know that it's true. It's time to give the credit where the credit is due. Aretha, she got soul. Shirley Brown, she got soul. Carla Thomas,

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Gladys Knight. Yeah, she's got it. 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

0: I don't mean Tangalooga.
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0: It could be Armaduca.
1: Smart's a good sound.
0: Then you're a gloopaduca, googie, woogie, jungle boogie.
1: Door is Zambu.
0: It could be like a cougar.
1: Louis Garou.
0: Or maybe I'm a sugar.
1: Zoo-a-la-roo.
0: Then you're a gloopaduca, googie, woogie, jungle.

about people and places as we'd like them to be. But you know what truth is? It's that little baby you're holding, and it's that man you fought with this morning, the same one you're going to make love with tonight.

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1: Okay, guys, ready, Viv?
2: Completely ready when you are, Shaky!
1: Neil?
3: Does anybody know where the toilets are?
4: Mike? Does all this money really have to go to charity?
2: That's my

0: from me.
1: Get down!
0: Okay.
1: Hey, Cliff! I've just invented a great new sound!
0: Got to do my best to please her. Just got

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1: 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Take the top off.
0: Yeah.
1: And take the middle off.
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at a place of town. 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And the time the cop was crawling.

little quiet town just south of the Mexican border, there lived a lovely Juanita, a banana grower's daughter. She longed to sing at the opera, but her father laughed and made fun. Still, Juanita would sing each day in the fields, soon as her work was done.